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1: The bed. I can bring it up.
0: 10-4. Saturday traffic 226. I'm going to move out with the assistance of traffic 234.
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0: Good.
1: Last unit was up city.
2: Yeah, it's 158, I'm sorry. I'm clear of the scene.
0: City 238. I'll be 10-8 out of the substation.
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0: 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I'm going to talk to them.
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0: Dwayne Clemens, 225 of 69.
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0: 23 Cup City.
1: 35, go ahead.
0: Dwayne is suspended. He's clear. Juno AST has also advised him of the fact that he's suspended.
1: 10-4.

0: Control, Medic 1.
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1: Go ahead.
0: 6-year-old male with a diagnosed UTI. His physician says he needs to go in for better medication. Medic 3 copies.
1: He's going to be Class D, clear valid. He does have a protection order where he is the protected person against the John Forrest. He's clear.
2: Out of Alaska.
1: Copy.

0: 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I'm sorry, 2353.
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0: It comes back as a 98 Ford registered to a Scioli Vacca. It expired in April of 24. You were broken up, but I copied. He just bought the truck and he's trying to get it registered.
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0: 10-4.
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0: 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I'll be 10-8.
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1: Expires in 2027. It's a 05 Toyota Sequoia registered to Robert Peterson. It's clear.
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0: 125 City. Near the triangle for predominantly an animal problem, but also an uncooperative caller. An uncooperative male caller said that there were people with aggressive dogs on South Franklin by the triangle and that they were attacking people. He was unable to describe what they were doing to attack. He said they were attacking him, but also said he is 400 feet away from them. He yelled profanities at dispatch, and dispatch hung up on him.
1: City 238, copy.

0: 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I'll be on scene at the Triangle.
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2: 238, sir.
0: 238, go ahead.
2: It didn't sound like there was really anything going on. I couldn't hear any background sounds, no dogs in the background, as he was stating. If we do need to call in, I'm in control. Let me know and I'll call.
0: You cut on the very end there. Yeah, cut out a little bit.
2: Sorry, if we do need to call animal control, let me know and I'll call them.

0: I'm in service in 238. We'll code this out in a little bit.
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0: 1-2-5, go ahead.
1: The downtown transit center for a welfare check. Caller advised that halfway up the first floor of the stairwell that's closer to the wharf side, there's a man in orange and yellow who looks like he was there this morning and hasn't moved all day. Caller didn't know if he was breathing or what was going on with him.

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1: 238.
0: I'm in a code 4, just ensuring that the dogs stay on the leash and for playing loud music. I'll be out with one unrelated behind the search center.
1: Copy.
0: Okay, go ahead.
1: Are you like behind the Front Street Clinic, like kind of going towards the City Hall?
0: Yes.
1: Copy.
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0: City, 23. 23, he's clear, and go ahead.
1: Do I need to be en route to that welfare check, or did 125 close that out?
0: 125 is on the scene, but he has not provided further at this time.
1: 10-4, can you 10-9 the location?
0: Downtown Transit Center and the staircase that's going to be closer to the wharf. T3, did you have a code out on your front street call?
1: Affirmative, code 12, code 14. 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
0: 10-4.

0: 125-238.
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0: What was your location?
1: I was at the top level, but he's at the very bottom level. I'm headed down to him from the top.
0: 10-4, is that the stairwell near the elevator?
1: Yes, south stairwell, yes.
0: 10-4, I'm on scene.

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1: Thank you for checking.
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1: 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I did not see it at 10-4.

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1: 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It's currently en route from the glacier. Has a 70-year-old female with severe chest and back pain. They will pull in and to the McGivney's parking lot. Should be there shortly.

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0: Arrive at J1, mileage 82.4.

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1: Cut Meg 1 in route to the Serenade of the Seas for a medical transport at the AJ dot for a 38-year-old unknown male or female in DKA.
0: Meg 1 copies. Thank you so very much.

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0: Medic 3 is arrived at the hospital.
1: Copy, Medic 3, Roger.

Houston 31 and Medic 3 or Medic 1 when available. Standard response, say Egan outbound at the Walmart, near the Walmart exit, but on Egan for a 66.

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1: There you go, I'm responding.
0: Copy. I have a 22-year-old. She's in a silver Ford Explorer. She's on Eakin outbound, just past the U-Haul exit. She is basically having a really bad panic attack because her car locked up. The car brakes are on. She's got her hazard lights on, but she is not okay right now.

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1: Engine 31's arriving on scene. We'll be blocking the on-ramp.

0: Control, medic 3.
1: Medic 3, go.
0: Medic 3 is back in service. Is there a call pending?
1: If you will start towards the Egan outbounds near Walmart, engine 31 is on scene with a 22-year-old female who had a panic attack after a vehicle malfunction. For right now, we still need an ambulance, so standard response.
0: Medic 3 copies. We will Egan outbound.

0: 228 City.
1: Right.
0: Gruning Park, for a domestic that occurred in Kilo 84 break. Caller had a kid come over to his apartment who said that there was some kind of domestic dispute between their mom over food. They climbed on top of her and tried to take the phone away when she tried to call the police. He didn't really have too many details to break. The caller and the child are in Kilo 88. The issue occurred in Kilo 84.
1: Copy.
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1: Close. We'd like you to go to the National Guard Hangar for a fire alarm.
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0: 83 is arriving at a large commercial aircraft hangar. You got no smoke, no visual audio alarms. Engine 83 will be taking airport command.
1: Four.

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1: Airport Command, go ahead.
0: Yeah, we've got no visual audio alarms going off in the building right now. Building responsible stated they'll be here in about 10 minutes. They said they were doing some construction this week, and they believe it's a false alarm. We'll make contact with them and give you a follow-up report.
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0: Can you 1029, Emily Young?
1: Chef, do you have a date of birth? The caller didn't have any information on the juvenile or the mom.
2: Control 1 to 31.
0: Head 1.
2: 31, go ahead. Enter 31, driving on scene.
1: Go ahead.
2: Copy.
0: The juvenile would be Ember Moy, date of birth 04-19-2013.
1: Copy, 4-19 of 2013.
0: Confirmed.
1: And the first name was Ember with an E echo?
0: That's correct.
1: Okay.

0: to 14 City.
1: Go ahead.
0: Well, I found her, Emily Young, born 36 of 94. She's clear.
1: 10-4, thank you. City 236.
0: Go ahead.
1: You can attach me to call 63 also.
2: Control engine 31. Okay. Engine 31 is going to wait for the responsible party A1 and A3 are returning soon.
0: Copy.
1: Yeah, I'll call you now.
3: Engine 31, Star 4.
2: Good.
3: Check, ma'am. Can you give me a call on my cell phone when you get back to quarters, please?

with the responsible party. It looks like everything is reset. No, anything else from us? Engine 31.

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1: Go ahead.
0: This is the bus stop by the Valley Wells Fargo for a welfare check. Caller said there was a, what looks like a WFA having a some kind of a mental breakdown. He said she's taking her clothes off, throwing them in the road, and screaming and yelling. She's concerned she might also be a traffic hazard at some point, but the bus stop by the Valley Wells Fargo.
1: 10-4, en route.
2: City 228-412, no, it's in Ted, and I'll be in route to 214.
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0: Medic 3, go ahead.
3: Medic 3 is responding.
0: Copy, Medic 3, responding to BRH in the ER for a transport back to a residence for a patient that was seen for dementia and Parkinson's and a UTI. Back to a residence.

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1: Copy, Medic 1 is arriving at the RH and can do a turnaround to take the patient back to the residence.
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1: Medic
2: 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We are back in service. Thank you.
1: Copy, Medic.

0: 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We're both a team, and we're all with her.
1: I'm sorry, lost your name. Can you turn 9?
0: To do 8 and 2:14, we're 4:14, and we're out with her.

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0: I'm giving her a ride to Front Street. Mileage is 91.
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1: go ahead.
0: Medic 1 is clear from the first call and at the ER for the second.
1: Copy, Medic 1.

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0: Go ahead. Hello, Med 1.
1: She's clear.
0: Med 1, go ahead. 10-4, thank you. Can you open up a cabin entrance with one of us, Olympic, and Dell?
1: Yeah, sorry, I just got you on it.

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0: 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She has officer safety for 1086.
1: Copy. Thank you.

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1: 100, that's how far.

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1: Go ahead.
0: In the area of Garnet and Thread Needle for a traffic complaint, harassment issue, break. Caller was refused, but advised there's a bunch of kids riding around on a four-wheeler in the middle of the street, up and down, and then they're yelling obscenities. There's some notes in the call about where they think they live.
1: Copy.

0: City 214.
1: 214.
0: Ryan was just having a bad day. Code 12.
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0: ambulance clear, but we have a call pending at the Gas and Go Fleet. Can you help me when you're available?
1: Hot on active. We're probably another 10 minutes at least.
0: Did you say it's not on active?
1: It is on active. We saw it. Thank you.
0: Oh, 10-4. Yeah, I don't think it's an emergency. I told him I'd be awake. He's fine with it.

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0: city today. Code 8, and I'm being routed to 14.
1: Control, medic 3. Med 3, go ahead. Medic 3 is on scene.
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0: 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It's the Lance party, please.
1: 10-4, thank you.

0: doing?
1: Looks like there's two individuals
0: on
1: the
0: units in service, and
1: the,
0: both responding to the gas and go fleet for a male who has a swollen leg. He's in his white truck.
2: Probably two subjects on the bridge on the Safeway side.
0: Copy. Thank you.
1: One nine to copy is looping again. City 214, I'll be out on the Safeway side.
2: 214 on Safeway side.

0: Control, Medic 3 is transporting.
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3: City 214. I talked to three kids who said the explosion happened on the other side and it looked like a firework. Break.
4: Good.
3: 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So, code 12, we're all back in service.
4: Stop work.

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1: Go ahead.
0: Behind the DMV for a, I don't know, a suspicious male. Caller said he was just acting generally suspicious, talking to himself. The caller just thought it was odd. Freak. Described as a WMA with patchy hair, no teeth, and a black hoodie.
1: 10-4, en route.
0: 4.
2: 1-9, pick up.

0: 228 City.
1: Good.
0: Suspicious activity Thunder Mountain Trailer Park was in the number in the area of number 28. Time lapse is going to be about 10 minutes break. The caller said there is what appeared to be an intoxicated male walking around his property and the neighbor's property. Other than being on the property when he wasn't allowed, that was the only thing that happened. When the caller confronted him, he said he was waiting for somebody but didn't live there. He was last seen walking towards the far end of the street, towards the woods. Described as a WMA, black hoodie, blue jeans, and boots.
1: Copy. In route.
0: Definitely.
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Mark's 1096 world is clashing really hard with the reality, but he's still able to care for himself. 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

0: City 214, 1029. 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
1: Copy. Just confirming medical one is transporting and engine 31 is back in service.
0: Right. Do you back up?
1: Copy.
0: Yeah, if you would have head this way. Copy, I'll be around.
1: Two
0: 14 en route, the 228 as well.
1: 10-4.

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1: 228.
0: Avia with 2 in front of 8491 Thunderman.
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0: Affirmative.

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0: Medic 3 is back in service.

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1: Good.
0: He does have two.
1: He was over by Donna's restaurant, so I'll just go over there after this.
0: Go ahead.
2: Irene Gediente, 488.
0: Can you connect the last, please?
2: Gediente.
1: So do you want to?
0: Good.
1: You have a copy of that, Caliente. It's Charlie Alpha Delta India Echo November Tango Echo.
0: I got it. Thank you very much.
1: Okay.
3: 236 City.
1: Second Street, Douglas. Go ahead.
3: 1090 8717 Mallard Street. It's Thibodeau's warehouse. They're responsible for requesting dispatch.
1: Copy and route. 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
0: Copy. 319, Sherman Road, to Nellie Street.
1: Medic 1 has arrived at Bartlett.
0: 3214, same traffic.
2: 214, Topper.

0: 188 City.
1: Egan and Highland.
0: I've lost 4 points for a trespass issue. Caller staff and says they have a male who has locked himself in the male restroom. They can't get him out. They're requesting assistance and would like to trespass him. They do not know who it is.
1: Copy. I can turn around.
0: Okay.
2: 236, I'll redirect to that as well.

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1: 119, negative.
0: Other unit with traffic?
1: 236 on scene.
0: 236 on scene, other unit?
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0: Tougher.

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0: 131, it's the old DMV Express warehouse. 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
1: 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Medic 3 and Engine 31 are back in service.
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0: City 8230, I'm being route to 14 as well.

0: So do you want to...
1: Okay.
0: Was the response for responding?
1: I believe so, yes. They asked for a dispatch.
0: If we're all doors, windows secure, I don't know if they wanted us to hang out or they're good after that.
1: Stand by, I'll give them a 21.
0: Please go attend and give him a trespass for 5 years. We're both in service.

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0: That was Jason Budville, owner of Jordan and Fuel.
1: Copy.
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1: Confirm.
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1: Confirm.
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1: 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Everybody's out there.

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1: 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He should be in a white truck, I think is what he said.
0: Copy. Out of the white truck.
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0: 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En route to J1, mileage is 20.

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1: Medic One, go ahead.
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0: We did a walkthrough with the responsible, code 13. You can show 131 back at the airport. I'll be in service.
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0: When you're available, no rush. There's a parking complaint between Gold and Harris. Silver Dodge Dakota is parked illegally in a no parking loading zone. It's been there since 3 p.m. It's an ongoing issue.
1: Copy. I'll start making my way that direction.
0: Super.
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0: Loss of Asturias, 8497 is clear.
1: Copy, is he valid?

0: 188,
1: that's from you, Copy, he's the owner of that vehicle. I was able to get him on the phone. He moved the car, or moved the truck, so it's code 4.
0: Temper.

0: National Unearth Funding. It's to the area of the whale statue. The caller says that in the grass by the logs, there is an unattended burn, and she has no water to put it out.
1: Break control. Medic 1 is back in service.

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0: 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Let's see if I can get more info.

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0: 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She is revoked and clear. 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

0: 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We have a fire extinguisher. We're in service.
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0: Yeah, Lewis Whitaker.

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0: 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It's going to be on Juliet X-ray, Juliet 316.
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0: Rafa Gonzalez, 1024-72. She is clear, valid, and the plate is expired. 131 and 26.
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0: 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I think that's where the girl is.
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0: City to Dewey, 1036. Okay, it's Fraser Highway at the in front of Breeze Inn with Lima Bravo Tango 205.
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0: 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How often do you want to be status checked?
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0: 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I'll do 30, if that's fine.
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0: 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I'm going to type some notes.
1: Zephyr.

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0: We're stopped at the 10th Street light outbound in the left turn lane. It's official plate 34361 Dodge Durango.
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1: Control copies Medic 1 responding to Mountain View Senior Center. 304 standard response for a 79-year-old female says she's having difficulty walking. She did advise the door is locked, and she doesn't think she's going to be able to get there to unlock it.

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1: Go ahead.
0: 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It's walking around.
1: Okay. Copy. I'm on control. 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
0: 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We're on Deborah Drive right now.
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1: And

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1: fine. 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
0: 8800 Glacier Highway, the Jordan Creek Center. Caller is property manager advising that there's some subjects that arguing in a white van. That's at least one male and one female. Possible plate of Kilo Charlie Victor 541.
1: 10-4, I'm in route.
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1: 235, Glacier in Jordan, go ahead.
0: That plate is probably going to be correct. It comes back to a 2012 Ford Transit van to Adrian Bear, which is what he was describing.
1: 10-4, can you double check her status?
0: 10-4.

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0: I'm attaching it to your harassment. It's already occurred. They just want a phone call. Anyway.

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I'll be doing a welfare check on an individual that looks like he's passed out in the bushes behind Valley Breeze Inn. Copy.

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1: 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He said that he's okay and doesn't need any help. I'll be 10-8.
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1: 10-4. I'll be 1036 with that vehicle. 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
0: 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Unknown if it's visible at this time. Flight 3160.
1: 10-4, I'll be en route.
0: 10-4. She is on the line stating he punched her in the face, but she's also not getting away from him. I do not believe it is physical at this time.
1: 10-4.

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0: 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She has conditions of release, including no law violations.
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0: 235, say.
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0: It sounds like Sade is back. Is there anything we have that prohibits her legally from being there, or is that going to be a code 18 until they evict her?
1: Technically, that's going to be code 18 until they evict her.
0: So.
1: City 235.
0: Go ahead.
1: That's in the case that Chester's no longer there.
0: 10-9?
1: As long as the male half is not there, then it's code 18.
0: So she's allowed to be there as long as he's not there?
1: Because of the verbal earlier, yes.

0: 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In service.
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2: Copy.

0: Tittery.
1: Yeah, so Benjamin Moore, he's going to be Class D clear bow. The vehicle's registered to him. It expired in August of 25.
0: 10-4, thanks.

18 Other than that, sick. It's going to be at Creekside Lot 49. It's for Jennifer and Ray, who you were dealing with yesterday. Jennifer is reportedly inside the house still screaming.

0: 3136. What was the location?
1: Creekside number 49.
0: Copy.
1: One 136, are you en route to that?
0: Yeah, we're going to head that way.
1: Yep. Do you want to count as the backup or you want me to find another backup?
2: 3231, I copy.
1: Tim?
2: City 231, I'm en route.
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0: chance, I don't think.
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0: Was that a complainant in the driveway?
1: Yeah.
0: City 136 on scene.
1: 136.

0: 185,
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0: Victor Bravo, November 207.
1: 10-4. 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
1: 10-4. And McAllister?
0: Both McAllisters are clear.
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0: 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I'm going to be 10-8.

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1: 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We're about.
0: Aurora Harbor entrance is the third walkway down.
1: Two, three, one, 136, 1060.
0: We're okay, and 1027, 1029.
1: Go ahead.
0: Driver, Alaska, 7098918, page, and passenger by.
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1: 1029.
0: The Harold, but refused to give last name, 1121 of 79.
1: Ten four.

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1: If it's Harold Diltz, clear. I sent you a photo.
0: 10-4. City 238. 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
0: 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I'll be 38-10-8.
1: 10-8 from the extra patrol or back on the extra patrol?
0: I'm walking back to my car now. 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
0: Jonathan James.
1: 185 City. 231, go ahead.
2: I think I gave you a bad number for the driver. Can we try it again?
1: Go ahead.
2: Alaska 7498 918 should be Chase Page.
1: 10-4.
2: One 185
1: City.
2: 185 Vintage Boulevard.
1: Chinook 6 Delta for agency assist. OCS is requesting assistance making contact with the child they've been trying to contact for some possible mixed testing. They're going to meet at the Aldersgate Church and are already at the church. Chinook.
2: 10-4, en route.
1: 10-4.
0: 185, 235, do you want another for that?
2: Go ahead.
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1: It's Jonathan James, 212 of 85, clear.
0: 10-4.
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1: 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The caller originally called about an ankle monitor. He

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0: 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He's 5'9" IMA, who lives in Douglas. He's clear.
1: 10-4.

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2: Roger.
1: Temple, are you at the apartment now?
2: Negative. We're with Mr. Lau in the Aldersgate parking lot.
1: Temple.
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0: 238, Sid. 238, JD Bridge. This is more towards 549 South Franklin Street. It's going to be the Jeep rental lot. They have a man who is openly using the bathroom.
1: 10-4, I'll head that way. City 231, 10-8.
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1: 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Is that an option?
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1: 231 inbound, engineers cut off.
0: 9112 Mendenhall Mall Road. Send me the Glacier Cafe. Please for a train pass. Worker advised a 40-year-old native male fell asleep. They do want to fill out for him. 9112 Mendenhall Mall Road.
1: Two more.
2: 136. 136, Scott.
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2: Copy. It's going to be at the Heritage Glacier Cafe, 9112 Mendenhall Mall Road, for an IMA who they want to trespass. He was not leaving, kind of dozing off.
3: Copy. En route, Riverside, at Sharon.

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1: Two three five, go ahead.
0: Just 1060.
1: Sorry, can you repeat for volume?
0: Just 1060.
1: I'm okay.
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0: 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Negative.
1: Hey, what are you? City 238.
2: 238, go ahead.
1: Me, code 4 and a code 12. I'll be typing some notes.

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1: 125 Main Street, go ahead.
0: Risk management called. They have a report of a disorderly conduct possibly turning into a fight. It's going to be next to the Dawson Park, Dawson Construction Park area at like the raised platform. There's a group of about 8 people intoxicated and yelling.
1: The problem, most problem pertinent is Leroy Jacobs Creek. Keep reporting that the docks and harbors. Can we give their management a call and see if they can meet us and decide? I can help them with long-term solution.
2: Mr. Kessie, was given a 6-month trespass letter, and I'm going to be providing courtesy transport to the Glory Hall, starting mileage 51.3.
3: City 238, I copy, and I'm in route to that disturbance.

0: 185, go ahead.
1: Took a report of a running at large dog near Best Western on Glacier. Is animal control available?
0: I can check. Do you have a code out on OCS?
1: Affirm, that was code 8 to OCS.
0: 10 more.
2: City 125.
0: 125, go ahead.
2: On scene, the disturbance is over now. Everyone stand around. Right. P code 8, and I'm heading over to the docks and harbor office.
0: Or reference 1020.
2: If for a follow up reference this and some other issues we've been having with the same people.
0: 1853. 185. Since you have more detail than I, can you call it? I can transfer you to animal control.
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0: I'm going to be out on foot with that group on the dock.
1: Temporal ranch, waiting to touch you. One 136, can you call this question?

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0: 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And if you want to call, we can give you some more details.
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2: Go ahead.
3: Sounds like there was a female there that they didn't know that was causing all the issues. Freight. 3 spotted shirt. I'll be driving around kind of looking for, but nobody had open container or marijuana out at this time.
2: 10-4.

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0: 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I'll be patrolling the area looking for a woman in a green shirt.
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0: 1 is responding.
1: Happy Medic 1, standard response to Broadway coming out of that surge. 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

0: responding.
1: Copy, it's Hector. 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
2: 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It's actually going to be standard response at this time.

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0: 106 Dock Street in Douglas for a suspicious activity. Right. Have continuing, a male in a black four-door sedan with a black hoodie and pants was kneeling a lot and walking to a sign that said no trespassing and pulled on the fence, complaining it felt it was suspicious. He's walking back and forth. Time lapse about 20 minutes.
1: 10-4.

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0: 231, Valley.
1: 10-4. In the area of Jack's Plumbing for what might be an attempted theft, another dispatcher is taking a report that a subject in the area tried to steal some water tanks. It sounds like they're currently in front of Jack's. We're still taking the report.

0: 2315.
1: Good.
0: WMA flat jacket, currently in front of Jack Plumbing and Heating, showed up in a flatbed pickup. There's also a female inside.
1: Sure.

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1: 238, I'll be en route to that. Suspicious.
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0: I'm clear of lobby, but I'm still on this call.
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1: Go ahead.
0: I'll be out with the caller.
1: Tampa.
2: And City 125.
1: 125, go ahead.
2: I'll be in the area looking for the other guy.

0: 125238.
1: Go ahead.
0: I'm betting it was an individual fixing that fence based on what she described, but I'm going to go over and check the fence.
1: Yeah, because I don't see him around anymore. So.
2: Control, engine 31. 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

0: 2023. In reference to call number 15 from yesterday, I believe it was somebody fixing the hole in the fence at the little radar station.
1: Call for service 15 yesterday was at 1046 Egan at Old Dairy. Is that the one you're referring to?
0: 06-17-0015.
1: Copy, end of that 15 yesterday.

0: 238,
1: go ahead.
0: Incident 15 yesterday was the FAA reporting that someone damaged the fence. Are you saying that your current suspicious activity was the person fixing the fence that was reporting that damage?
1: Affirmative.
0: 10-4.

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1: Boy, you're by the bowling alley.
0: 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Are you able to...
2: Okay, get the statement
1: again. 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
3: City 231.
4: 231, go ahead.
3: Just made contact with the caller, and as I did, the truck drove by. I'm trying to catch up to it. Break.
0: Going to go ahead.
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0: Fire.
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0: Copy.
3: City 231, when it drove by me, Lave Apudi, Amber Williams, and one other person was in it.

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0: Engine A1 and A3 are responding to the terminal.

0: morning, Hugh JIA.
1: Copy, engine 31. Sure, you went out to JIA on the outside departure lounge. At the exit, there's a woman who may be going through some type of withdrawals. She's vomiting, 52-year-old female. We don't have an ambulance available at this time.
0: Copy, outside departure lounge, JIA, for active vomiting, no available ambulance.
2: Going to be out with that vehicle, gas and go at West Toronto. Do 185, copy.

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1: Having our assistance in Trillium, speed anything up, plan that patient transfer.
0: 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Thank you.

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0: 3 is arrived on TNF, airport terminal engine, correction A1 and A3 are at the airport terminal. A3 will be taking airport command.
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2: 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Medic One's arrived at the patient's residence at Trillium Landing.

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1: I was flagged down by an individual who said he just called in and somebody passed out on the corner of Ferry and Shattuck.
0: 10-4, should I put you on scene?
1: I'll be on scene.
0: 10-4.

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0: Information only. I'm holding a trespass on Susan Lamb Bravo. It's caller believes it's just a homeless person who's asleep in her car in his driveway. Information only.

0: Friday, 185 10 8.
1: Confirm. Susan Way, caller advises that he got home from work and there is a pickup, a Lima Golf Romeo 238 black Dodge in his driveway with what appears to be a woman sleeping inside of it. He would like her to move it along. He doesn't really want to trespass her at this point. Just go away.
0: Rittinger is going to move along. He is hanging out with an individual named Travis Wolf, but then declined medical attention and claimed that he didn't yell at anyone. I'll be 10-8.
1: Copy. Vehicle. It's probably going to be Tamara Jones, but a ton of people have been in and out of it. It's a 98 Dodge that expired in December of 24 to a Logan Roper.

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1: The Western Auto bus stop.
0: Copy. 231, were you clear on 185's call? I'll go ahead and meet her after that. 10-4.

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1: Roll, medic 3.
0: 25. I'll be out at the substation.
1: Medic 3 is back in service. We need to respond to the airport.
0: I'll be 10-8. Is there any more that I need? I'm needed.
2: Not at this point.
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0: Now I got a call at the Western Auto bus stop. CARES 1 is on scene. They have a busker, Pitka, who they were trying to assist, and he is now acting up. No visible weapons.
1: 10-4, in route.
2: Two-three-five, 238.
1: Go ahead.
2: Are you going to need another at that? I can float that way.
1: If you just want to start floating, I'll let you know if you can disregard.
2: 10-4.
0: City copy.
2: City 2-3, I'll be loading to the hospital area.
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0: 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I need you to do a quick welfare check. If you go to Marine Park Garage, or like the Marine Park where the Dawson construction is, there's two very intoxicated people, a Geraldine Bennett and a buddy, that are in the bushes. Karis was called for him. Karis is obviously tied up, and they're going to be for a while. If you can just see if they need an ambulance or move them along.
1: 10-4, I will be en route.

238X, we need to reroute you. 10-4, where am I needed? Domestic 340 Village Street, 340 Village Street. Callers advising that Paul Lee is at a residence. He was trying to leave. Female screaming, males in a black raincoat, long sleeve, black blue plaid outfit with some cargo backpacks. He apparently has a knife in his pants. They have a history of domesticating. There may be a protection order. 125, are you clear?

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0: Have a good. City 231, I'm going to go ahead and head downtown.
3: 10-4-2-3-1.
0: 231-235. Go ahead.
3: I'm clearing here. If you're needed there, I can head downtown.
0: Sounds like 185 is good.
3: 10-4.
0: 125, City.
4: 25, go ahead.
0: Paul does have conditions to stay 500 feet away from that residence and also no contact with the complainant, Violent Dan, also an LV.
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0: Control, medic 3.
3: Is arriving at the airport. Airport command, medic 3.
5: Pull up to the second crosswalk. Leak out on the curb.
0: So I did 185.
2: 185.
3: Second crosswalk and you'll meet us. Copy.
0: Is gun valid? Stand clear.
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0: 185. Hammer is Class D Corvallis. 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
1: Steady 185.
2: 185, good.
1: Code 8. Notes added. She should be code 10 shortly.
2: Yeah.
1: Heavy 3.
2: 2381.
1: Out with 1 in front of 366.
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1: 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Sorry, 185, go ahead.
0: Egan inbound, just past Riverside. Juliet Victor Mike 886.

0: City, 235, 1036. 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
2: Spoke with Violet, not currently an active domestic, as Paul has left the area. 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
2: 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Other units can disregard.
0: City 231 Alpha.
1: 10-4, 231.
0: City 185, 2729.
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0: claim. They were, people were calling for them for CARES. CARES is out of service. Can you just make sure they don't need an ambulance?
1: Sure. I think it's probably going to be Seth Peters if it was a boy, but I'll check on him.
0: Thank you.
2: City 238.
3: 238,
2: go ahead. Code 12, Milton Cad. I'll be 10-8.
3: Ten four.

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0: standard response to the Marine Park for a sick case?
1: Control, medical is responding.
0: Copy. They are facing a Marine Park. They're very intoxicated and cares about a service.

The patient is conscious, but my caller was also too intoxicated to really provide further, but no bleeding is also gathered.

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0: Medic one's arrived on scene. We'll be out to make a patient contact.

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1: In the 7800 block of North Douglas Highway for a welfare check at the request of Coast Guard, they received an emergency beacon that pinged to a Latin launch that's on land, and they're requesting we check to see if there's an emergency there. It's pinging to between 7896 and 7800 North Douglas Highway.
0: Or did they have any vessel or EPIRB number associated?
1: It had EPIRB information. We do not have an EPIRB number. If you want to call, we can connect you to them, and they can give you whatever else they've got.
0: And we're all headed that way, see what I can see.
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0: 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I'll be in service.

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0: Trespass Glory Hall, Charity Berkeley. She's at the entrance red truck. They want to press charges.
1: 10-4, I'll be in route.
2: Control, medic 3.
3: Medic 3.
2: Medic 3 is back in service.
3: Copy, medic 3 is back in service.
1: 185, copy.
2: Control, is there another pending call? Medic 1 from control.
4: Go ahead.
0: Were you going to need medic 3 en route to transport the second at this time?
4: The patient requesting medical attention at this point has not indicated that they want an ambulance. They are alert, and so that decision hasn't been made by an individual yet.
0: Copy. We will hold off on medic 3 at this time. Medic 3, you can go back and service until further.
2: Medic 3, copy.

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0: 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She has a passenger. They don't know who the passenger is. She's at the main entrance.
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And 11 will be establishing Marine Park Command.

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3: 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It also looks like she's suspended. The plate is going to be Juliet Lima Hotel 357. It's a 1994 Mazda pickup registered to Eric Guerin. It's also expired.
1: 10-4.
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1: Just confirming, did you say that Charity is suspended?
3: We're working on confirming that statement.
1: Go ahead. I've got eyes on the truck. They're headed down Old Dairy Road.
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0: No, there's some patients at Marine Park, Engine 11 and Service, license 28, Juliet Lima Hotel, 357.
1: Go ahead.
2: Out at the Glory Hall.
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0: I got a request from a couple for transport to care sibling center.
1: What?
2: Correction, she's suspended for points.
0: And 11 cares is out of service right now.
1: 10-4.
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2: go ahead.
1: 185 on the ponies. Wanted to confirm Berkeley's in the stop vehicle. She is in the stop vehicle.

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1: 1 in 20.

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1: Ten four.

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1: 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Still slightly lower volume, but readable.
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1: 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I'm not sure how it compares, but yes, it's loud clear.
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0: Control, Medic 3. Medic 3, got. Medic 3 is responding.
1: Copy, standard response for out of the Franklin dock on the Emerald Princess. It's a 69-year-old female who had a stroke, right side weakness. She has a catheter and a short line in her. No other special equipment. She's going to JIA. We're trying to determine where to JIA.
0: Medic 3 copies. So this is a ship to wing, and we're still waiting on a flight crew.
1: It's a ship to wing. I believe the flight crew is there. We're just trying to figure out where the flight crew is going to.

0: Abbott's multiple reports of a
1: volunteer duty. Respond to across from Pavitt's where there's an old abandoned house at 10004 Glacier Highway that is fully engulfed.
0: I copied 125 copies. The rest was unreadable.
1: Copy 5-5. It's going to be the older house that's abandoned directly across from Pavitt's in the area of 10004 Glacier Highway. It's reportedly fully engulfed.
2: Copies. When you say abandoned, do you have confirmation it's abandoned, or is it an old house that's no longer occupied?
1: Old house that's no longer occupied. No one has advised that there's anyone in the house, but we don't have confirmation of that.
3: City 231, I see you.
4: 231, what's your responding shack across from Pavitt's?
0: 10-4-2-3-1.
1: You sure you're in the route? It's going to be across from Pavitt's, 10004 Glacier Highway.
5: Control, medic 1's responding. Copy details.
3: City 231 appears to be the abandoned shed in the area, so closer to the grind.
4: Control, Fire Force responding. Copy details.
0: Copy 231, what did you say about where it is?
1: For additionally, our units, apparently there's people standing by the fire. 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We do have PDNO.
0: The little bitty abandoned shed that's across the street from the ground?
4: Got it.
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0: 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City, Alpha 48, I'm 10-3. You can also show me out of service.
1: Firebox.
0: Correct,
1: Firebox. Significant call in the smoke while we're passing Twin Lakes. Are they sure it's just that old shed?
0: Temper 185-231, City.
1: We're confirming with the officer on scene.
2: Doesn't appear to be large, but we're almost on scene. 231's interviewing a couple of people. I'm on scene here, across from the grant.
0: Copy, 166 on scene. CCFR is asking us to confirm it's that small abandoned shed that's partially collapsed across from the grant.
2: Yeah, that's what's on fire, but it's now spreading to the trees surrounding, so they get a natural cover fire as well.
0: Copy.
1: Units responding, PD is affirming that it is just that shed that's on fire, but it's starting to spread to the surrounding trees at this time. That's all copy. We're going to continue all units in at their current pace. Fire 5 is going to continue priority.
3: Again, 31's on scene. We do have a fully involved shed. This is going to be defensive from the beginning. We'll be looking to extinguish it with just a single line. You can continue unit standard. This will be Glacier Highway Command. Again, defensive fire operation.
1: Copy. Incoming units can come in standard.
0: Go ahead.
4: I'm en route to the glory hole for some follow-up.
2: City 166.
0: 166,
2: we happen to have any CSOs available to come do some traffic control.
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0: First will be Aiden O'Brien, born 9/22/13, break. The second will be Miles Rowan, Romeo Oscar, Whiskey Alpha November, 3/2/14.
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0: 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It'll be for driving while suspended and criminal trespass. I'll be in service.
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3: Engine 11, Trunk Command, when you arrive on scene, I'm going to need you to lay into engine 31 to nurse for nursing operations via 2.5.
2: He wants to lay into 31. He wants to do a reverse lay so that we can relay bump to them.
4: We can get here. Just want to stop like on the bike path.
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1: 185,
0: sir. Clear of the glory hole.
2: Go ahead.
0: You need additional traffic control out there?
2: I don't think so at this point. Hopefully CSOs get here just to keep traffic off the fire department, but that should be good.
0: Over.
3: 231 City.
4: 231. 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
3: Our Unified Street can call this
4: fire. Yes, we need to rock on the fire from here. Probably going to hold off until we can get some more water.
5: Command copy. This is not holding off until we can get some more water from the Unified.

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3: Just so you know, the hydrant is on the same side of the street as you're operating on, and they could lay in.
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0: Eric and Kerry.
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0: 1-3, correction 10-3 of 7-9, clear.
3: Medic 1's level 1, stage 11's laying in. Medic 1, stage your angle outside of the way, report to stage number 7.
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0: come in?
1: Martin, go ahead.
0: Yeah, you can make a report.
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2: 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If you want to talk to the crossing guard near the Marine Park, they may have more. 4.
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0: looking to recycle. We've got Team 2 down here. We'll leave it with them.
1: That's check. Going back and recycle.

0: 238 City.
1: 238, go ahead.
0: So I'm getting a call from the actual crossing guard who I believe is out with all this. She's actually going to be by the tram. If you can go make contact with her, if we need an ambulance, we don't have one available right now, but we can try to cut one loose as soon as we can.
1: 10-4.

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We're going to put the deck gun on this to hydraulically overhaul it.

0: City to Durant. I'm near the crossing guard by the tram. Do you know what the name of the caller was, or the tram, or the crossing guard?
1: Charlie.

0: City 238.
1: Good.
0: Spoke with both crossing guards by the tram, and nobody seems to know Charlie, and nobody knows about anybody falling. Any other news?
2: It was possible that they were just being reported about intoxicated subjects, but you can maybe just check through the Marine Park area and make sure that there's not, like, any senior citizens that need an ambulance, and if there's not, then we should be good.
0: Four.
3: Done.

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Fire One will be in service.

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1: Go ahead.
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0: did not see anything of concern. The code 12. I'll be en route to JPD for 1.
1: Turn
2: down.

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One more time, completely broken. 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
0: 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I think we can start packing it up.
1: Sorry. 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

0: 看星象什么呀？Affirmative, I'm your water supply officer.
1: Outstanding, sir. Will you guys shut that down for me?

0: Sonic 1 from Control.
1: Control, Medic 1's assigned to the fire right now.

0: talking in. Go on. 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
1: We have a Metrans coming in. It's just going back to a residence. I was just going to see if medical one's available, but it's not priority or anything.
0: Put it all medic breaking valves all up when there's clear. Come in, fire two. Hi. 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I'm losing pressure on this end.

0: duty officer, medic one, medic 3-1 available. Respond to Palmini's for a male that is conscious, not alert, bleeding, unknown from where.
1: Control, medic 3.
0: Medic 3.
1: Medic 3 is arriving on scene, DIA.

0: Thank you, ma'am. Sure, I'm heading back on this for you right now.
1: Copy.
2: Palmini's, they have a male who's bolted over, bleeding. He's conscious, on alert. The lady who's making the food's not sure what happened.
0: Fire one copies. Control, medic one's responding.
2: Medic one standard response, Palmini's, male breathing, bleeding, not sure from where. He's conscious.

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0: 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What's your recognition?
1: 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I'm going to be tonight.
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1: 2-3, go ahead.
0: 292 Marine Way. It's going to be for trespass. Caller said there's going to be a male on the first floor, sleeping, going to be in a dark shirt, dark pants, light gray hat. Does not want any trespass. Just wants him to wake up and leave. 292 Marine Way. Downtown Liberty.
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3: Automatic 3 from control.
4: Government agreed.
3: 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It's going to be at Mount Roberts Trainway for an elderly female who's fallen. Standard response.
4: Medic 3, copy. We'll be diverting to Mount Roberts Trainway. Is that at the bottom of the tram or are they on the trail?
3: She's at the bottom. If you go to the parking lot, it's in the B Bravo zone. She's next to a blue Subaru. She just fell trying to get out of a car. No blood. Talking full sentences.
4: Medic 3, copy. Thank you.
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0: 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There's an elderly female next to a blue Subaru. She fell. She's conscious. No visible blood.
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0: 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Any other reports?
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